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But before you dwell in that house forever, here's 30 minutes of easy listening to some slow tracks on 103.5.

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What the hell, I come right back to you. 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

It was just two lovers sitting in the car, listening to Blonde, falling for each other. Pink and orange skies, feeling super childish. No Donald Glover. Missed call from my mother.

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Feet up on the dash, driving nowhere fast, burning through the summer. 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She got solar power. Minutes feel like hours. She knew.

Casanova, a collection of songs for bass, baritone and ensemble inspired by the writings of the 18th century Venetian gambler, eroticist and spy, and performed for us there by the composer Neil Hannon. He was accompanied in that 1995 recording by a specially assembled group of young musicians under the baton of Dr. Joby Talbot. The programme was devised by The Divine Comedy and was produced in our London studios by Darren Ellison. Now, as we're running a little ahead of schedule, there's just time for one extra item, so I'll leave you with the haunting strains of Theme from Casanova.